0: 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Easy Hits.
1: Girls can wear jeans and cut their hair short, wear shirts and boots. Is it okay to be a boy? But for a boy to look like a girl is degrading. 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
1: 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How you could ever hurt me so. I need to know what I've done wrong.

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The water seems to whisper out, you're right where you belong. 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

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It's a wonderful, wonderful life. 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Easy Hits. 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

It was just two lovers sitting in the car, listening to Blonde, falling for each other. Pink and orange skies, feeling super childish. No Donald Glover. 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